0: life's a chapter faded, faded. Kiss you,
1: 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Life's a chapter faded. 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

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We can even have an open relationship if you must. I look at her, she stares almost straight back at me.

And I'm just standing there. I can't say a word, because everything's just gone. I've got nothing. Absolutely nothing.

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1: Kiss you.
0: Lips are trapped, faded, cold. My home. Lips are trapped.